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0: 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This one's for you. Respect the game, and the game will respect you back. I always told you that. 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

0: 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Yeah? All right. We'll be right back with some more music, y'all.
1: Boom! Keep it coming every time. A juice rhyme. 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

0: Yep.
1: 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Instead, you know, if we have ending, should we try to end it? So we go chorus and then chorus, and then it goes into the psych, the jam, the
0: yeah. Boom. 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A wicked sound.

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0: I don't think so.
1: All right. Yeah, we're gonna have some fun tonight. Let's just do this. Get some people up in here. So, yeah. Put me on.

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0: Nice. Yeah. Thanks, y'all. 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
1: That's right. 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Thanks a lot.
0: What else could you just rock with me?

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Thanks, y'all. 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Don't you worry. All right. We got it. I'm having fun. It's another wicked town, just another wicked town, come on.

0: Yes!
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0: Boom. I think we got one more. I think we got one more. Thanks, y'all. 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

0: Yeah, thanks, y'all.
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2: Yes, sir.
0: Are y'all having fun? 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Put my stunner shades back on. All right. All right. So let's just rock it. 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

0: Thanks, y'all. 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What do you think about this band? Juice, right here. That's it. Don't get much better. Thanks, family. Thanks.
1: Yeah.
2: Sunny Bray.
0: All right, this is for the locals. I mean, I guess that's everybody. Let's do this.

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I give it all to you. I'll make more tomorrow.

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1: 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Nice. Yes. What's up, y'all?
2: Thanks, brother.
3: Dirty.
1: Hop off the presses. Let's do it.

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0: That's awesome. That's hot.

0: Thanks, y'all. Boom. That was actually really sick right there. What just happened? You were there. You witnessed it. I'm telling you.
1: Tell them. Spread the word.
2: We taking over.
0: Drop it like a range.

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0: It's over.
1: You guys, there are the most exciting 15 people I ever met in my life.
0: That's why we're gonna take it to another level tonight. Right now.
1: Thanks for riding with the Juice Squad tonight. 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

0: sound, do sound. 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Thanks, y'all. 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Boom. 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We just having fun. 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I think I need a drink at this point. I think I'm nothing wrong with having a drink.
1: Yeah, we need a drink before we play.
0: Can we get a pitcher up in this? Maybe my homegirl, wifey.
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0: Thanks for coming out, y'all. 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
1: Farmer Dyke.
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1: You like the Farmer Dyke.
2: Jesus.
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1: Crush him. Crush him.
0: This is it. This is it. 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

0: 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Let the bass breathe.
1: Yeah.
0: Make some noise, Jambalaya. 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
1: That's right. 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
0: What's next? 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All the farmers' daughters out there, yeah. You know. Let's go, Juice Sound.
2: We want to say thank you for letting us play here tonight.
0: This is a nice setup.
2: We're loving it to be out in the outdoors playing some music. 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
1: Nice vibes tonight. This is the baddest band. Baddest band. We represent, you know, I guess this whole area. Northern Humboldt, Southern Humboldt, Northern Mendo, Southern Mendo, all the way down to Mexico, goddamn. Up to Canada. You know, they got the righteous seeds up there, too. Yo, all right.
2: Yeah.
1: Let's keep it moving, y'all. How y'all feeling? Yes. All right.
0: I want to big up right here in this place, though, because I love every other place. But this place is special. We're glad to be right here in this little place. This spot, I ain't gonna even call it a name.
1: Chronic, run it.

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1: Hey,
0: watch it.
1: Enough of this girl business.
0: Feeling right, you're right.
1: I want the juice crew to break me down.
0: Rude boy.
1: When you're ready. Hey. 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Here you go. Watch this one. Because the herbal women, herbal women, herbal women, herbal women. 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

0: Oui.
1: Yeah, Juice Crew, live and direct, as I would say.
2: Yo, how y'all feeling tonight?
3: Well, make some noise then. Make some noise then.
2: Yeah. Hardest working band. Hardest working band.
0: Probably my mic.
2: Yo, what's happening? Let's smash it.
0: Thank you, everybody.
2: Let's smash it. This one we call New World Order. All right. Y'all understand what we mean.
4: Yeah, that's right.
5: So stand for an intro without the keyboards.
6: We can do that without them, right?
7: So I want to hear what song.
5: Like, what is it?
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0: should just follow the crown. 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Cause I'm here to make a correction. 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
1: What's up?
2: I think we scared them all.
0: Yeah. Boom. 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Apparently y'all don't know. Everybody say juice. That's right. Do you know it's a takeover? Boom. Report to the dance floor right now. 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

0: 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Run from the cop, never run away.
1: Yo,
0: stand firm, I say.
1: Got me firm.
0: Never run away.
1: Yeah. Rocket crew, rocket crew. 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

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Yo! 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

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What's up? It's family. That's it's love right there. Yeah. I know what you like. 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

0: what she like, what she like. 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Boom, boom, boom. Ladies, make some noise. We're gonna have a good time tonight, right? Somebody asked him to turn you up in this. Show me a little love. Show me some love. Yeah.
1: Okay, on.
0: All right, all right. Who wants a CD right here? I got a CD, Jewel CD, right here. Here she is, right here. Here you go. Boom. All right. All right. Didn't spill the beer. That's perfect. Yeah. Yeah. What you gonna do tonight? Show me a little love. Yeah. Grab somebody and rock on the dance floor.

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Is it a safe bet? I'm not attached to it. I give it all to you. Is it a safe bet? Is it a safe bet? Huh? I'm not attached to it, girl. 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

0: 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I give it all to you.
1: You are attached to it.
0: Yes, y'all. This is how we do it. Y'all having a good time? What's up? Make some noise. 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

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Y'all still with us? All right. 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I got a problem. I got a problem. 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
1: Sunny Bray, more time.
3: Ride them.
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0: We got a couple more for y'all. 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

0: Yeah, man, Mo Chill, just hold it down. 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
1: I'm an ace to the U, MCC. 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
0: Yo, keys only. 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

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This one's called Blunts and Beats. 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

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Cause be true to the game, and the game I love you back. If you mess with the game is gonna probably fuck you back.

Change, change, don't change yourself. Look on the front page, pain that you dispel. 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They say it's a war on drugs, but it's a war on myself. You think the story ends, cycle continues. A reinterpretation of family values. 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When the only purpose is to get revenue. It's hard to get out once you get a

Thanks, y'all. Thanks for coming out, supporting the Juice Crew tonight. We love it. 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I'll tell you later. Check it out. Each and every time we come through your town, represent the masses strictly underground. Forget OZs, don't teeth, we won't pound. 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

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I'm gonna speak on the Jews' behalf. Let the music speak for itself. 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

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It's a world premiere. Yes, man. First time in the whole wide world, people are going to be delighted with this music. This is a new artist. It's from Humboldt County. I didn't see it. What I said is from Humboldt County. 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I said it's from Humboldt County, man. What's up? Yes. People, are you ready for some cool reggae music made right here? Put your hands together. Aishi Dube and Masakana. Give it up. Reggae on the river.

Sun people and the people under the sun, are you feeling today? 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Yeah! Run it!

you guys feeling today? Big up, the name is Winstrong, aka Soul Rebel, you know? New album coming out, Eye of the Storm. I want you to big up all the upcoming artists, you know? You don't know how to go already. The new artists, it's about time right now. Yes. Well, we give thanks for life, you know? Masagana.

Yes. Right now, we got to move things along quickly. So we're going to do one called Stand Firm. 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Yeah.

Yes. This brings us to our last tune. And before we get into it, I want to let y'all know that right here on Reggae on the River, I'm dropping my debut album right now after we play at the merch booth. It will be available. I can sign them and everything. So bless up. I want to thank each and every one of you guys. Each and every one of you guys for making this possible, because it's a dream of mine for a long, long, long time, right? Give thanks. 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
1: All right. 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You can get the CD over there. Have a blessed and wonderful weekend.
2: Give it up.
1: And big up to all the volunteers and everybody.
2: Give it up. Give it up. Enough respect. Enough respect. Come on, man. Yeah, yeah. Come on. Respect the youth. Yeah. Ishi Dubi. Ishi Dubi. Alamo County. Come on. Woo! 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Yeah, man. I get emotional, man. You have to forgive me. It's so beautiful to see the youth, man. The seed that grows. And look what happened. Yeah. Selassie I is ever present everywhere you go, man. The Rasta man is there. Because Selassie I is everywhere. So enough respect to the youth.

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0: Pick up them DJ Hemp, yo, no contest. Spin a riddle that I like the best. Make all the people shout, yes, yes. Cause they feel it and there's something fresh on another level. Expect nothing less. Bless, so much deeper than flesh. Fight for the people cause there ain't no justice. There ain't no justice.
1: No.
0: Just us, just us.
1: Just us.
0: What? Said there ain't no justice. Just us, just us. Yo, I've been out here for way so long. But still, my sense of purpose is strong.

0: people shout, yes, yes, yo.
1: Thank you all again for coming out.
2: You must run another one.
1: Yo, for the Humble Brewery.
2: People.
0: Oh, did y'all need another one? Did y'all want another one? Did you want, I don't fucking hear y'all. Did y'all want another one? We love y'all. Thanks for coming out.

0: Yeah.
1: I hope you're feeling all right.
2: What? This next track.

Memphis Kangaroo Boys. Bang the cut, bang the cut, bang the cut, and I say what's up. Bang the cut, bang the cut, bang the cut, yo, we say what's up. Bang the cut, bang the cut, bang the cut, yo, we say what's up. Bang the cut, bang the cut, bang the cut, and we say what's up, yo. K-Star on the keyboards like that.

Mimosa, feel it up, pass the Dutch, spark it up, and I say what's up, twist it up, take it out, twist it up, twist it up, yo, we say what's up, don't get too close, sharp like a razor, don't get too close, cause we're dangerous, none of the weak can hang with us.

0: back up for starting there.
1: Remember the pause.
2: I'm just trying to remember the whole thing.
0: Yeah, it's gonna be good.
2: We didn't do this now.

0: Embellishment, turn around.
1: The other one is the one that just plays through. So it's like...
2: Sick, just drop out the
3: bass.

0: screw the entire thing, which is what the guitar basically did, and was the vibe of it, but it's a little bit different to where... Oh, thanks.
1: Yep.
0: Sweet, thank you. Appreciate that.
2: Sorry, I think it's good food for thought.
0: Yeah, beer is
1: nice, cold beer.
0: But you know what I'm saying, I mean, we just played right through, but there is some kind of like...
2: I can bring one.
3: Smackdown!
0: There is some difference there.
2: I think it's good food for thought.
1: Yeah, beer is
0: nice,
1: cold beer.
0: But you know what I'm saying, I mean, we just played right through, but there is some kind of like...
2: I can bring one.
3: Smackdown!
0: There is some difference there, you know, so I would like to break away from the base.

0: the last one. You know what I mean?
1: Yeah, it's I'm doing like.
0: Yeah, you know what I mean?
1: That's the beat I do.
0: Right there.
2: Like, hey, there's one song we didn't write down. What's that other?
0: I know, yeah, I like
1: it. I'm just hot.

0: there's your quarter hits on the cowbell, RJ. Step ahead, huh?
1: We did step ahead earlier.
2: Now we got 23 songs.
3: Mounting That's quick. Yep. That'll be enough for the wedding.

0: I get the feel and like all the vibe.
1: All I'm saying is,
0: let's
1: play it from the intro. Let's play our tunes from the beginning.
2: Okay.
1: Now let's jam.
3: Ready?

0: I just need to play it. Something about the high notes, dude. I just gotta.
1: It's a constant bass.
0: Right on
1: too.
0: Top of the. Cool.
1: Are you ever going to the do do do do do do do do do do like keep it going for a section?
0: What?
1: Like just keep it going all the way through, like do do do do do do do.

0: Mm-hmm. No, I've played the fullest length thing that I play, which maybe not right, is
1: That's right.
0: That's pretty much what I played the whole time, right there. But then occasionally I go.
1: Let's start Phantom.
0: Oh. Oh, we are gonna have our intro. Nice.
1: This is a good one. Drum and bass, yeah.

podcast Pedro. 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So it's like climbing up. Yeah. Okay.

0: back into it right there.
1: Okay, good.
0: Yeah.
1: I thought I remembered like we extended.
0: We had done that. It's just I think we decided to not do that after a while.
1: Because it's coming out of every chorus. Right?
0: Yeah.

0: That sounds sweet.
1: Circus music. Bust out the Morgan grinder.
2: All right, y'all. 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
1: We're cutting it.

0: Cool, man. 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Coffee is an Ethiopian drink. It comes from the town of Kaffa. And the elders in Ethiopia still drink a little small cup of coffee because that stuff is thick. 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Beautiful thing. Yeah, man, are you ready for some homemade, homegrown reggae music?
1: Sun people, are the people under the sun. 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

0: How you guys feeling today? Big up, the name is Winstrong, aka Soul Rebel, you know? New album coming out, Eye of the Storm. I want you to big up all the upcoming artists, you know? You don't know how to go already. The new artists, it's about time right now. Yes. Well, we give thanks for life, you know? Masagana.
1: Think y'all know where the Mac can get it. This is Wheels of Steel. 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
1: Thank you.
0: Yeah.
2: We got to get the sound just right, so bear with us with the changes in between.
0: Can y'all
2: songs.
0: Hear us out there? Is it loud enough? 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Is it loud? Well, show me some love then. Show me some love.

0: Show me some love, girl. 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What's up? It's Friday night. Yeah. We gonna keep it popping. We gonna keep it rolling. I love that song, by the way. That's just
1: transformation.
0: Show me some love. What?

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Yes, I. Juice sound, all original. Act like you know. Yeah. Check it out, Vision Quest.

0: That's right. 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Thanks.
1: Sonny Bray. All right, just calm down.
0: Yo, ladies, please. 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

0: more time.
1: Yo, how y'all feeling tonight, right? 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All right. That's what I'm talking about. Okay, that was our intro. That was our intro. Now we're gonna hit the main chorus right now. Main chorus.

Yeah. Elevate the vibe. $100 bill on the bass right there. $100 bill. We call him C-Note. C-Note over there. Give him some love. C-Note on the bass. Boom, boom. He's kind of shy. He's kind of shy. We like to expose him. He's not really shy. Whoa, what's next? What we got? Oh, K-Star on the keys. What we got? Make it happen.

This is Friday night. 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I need you to be louder than that right now. Oh, that feels good. This next one, I'm sorry.

0: Make some noise, Jambalaya. What's up? That's right. Thanks for coming out. You know, we have decided to forego the set break. We will not have a set break tonight because you guys are so excited. We're just gonna keep this going. Keep this going. It's your birthday. It's your birthday. You don't, you, really. How old are you? She just, 20,
1: 21.
0: 20, 26. Wow. 26. 26. Oh my goodness. Yeah, you're moving into that mature stage.
1: Maybe.
0: What's your name? What's your name? What's your name? It's mature is not bad. I'm just mermaid. Or how she said it, mermaid. All right, this next one's for mermaid then. Birthday girl.

You don't throw fucking stickers in my face like that in the middle of a track. Get up here right now. Mermaid Girl, come to the stage. Mermaid Girl, come to the stage. That's the only way you can keep her in control with you. Bring her up here. All right, let's go, boys.

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1: That's Mermaid Girl. Happy birthday. 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

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I said, make some noise, Jambalaya! Yeah, hey, we got CDs. Take some of this juice home with you. I'm not talking about the bass player. I'm not talking about the drummer. I'm talking about all of us. Take us all home. Meet this guy on the side of the stage. He's got some CDs for you, CDs. Juice CDs. Make it happen. It was a 420 show. It was sick. Let's do it.

0: on.
1: Wow, you're so beautiful. Wow. All you guys had the opportunity to do that right there, and she actually did it.
0: Me, me,
1: me, me, me, me, me, me, me. Yeah, wow, she's cute. Hot, hot.
0: Thank you for the help that I like.
1: Let's go then, little cuz, I mean.

Yes, yes. They say it's a war on drugs, but it's a war on me. What the fuck is that about? All right. Check it out. Check it out. We got a fat track coming for you next. What we got? Put me on. Put me on. You know what this is about. Let's go.

Yes, yes. I think they love it, crew. We love it too. Who wants a disc? Nobody's throwing money up here, so. Nobody's throwing money up here, so I'm just giving them away for free. That's like, that's a business faux pas. It's not making money. But you're so cool, so. This one is, we play reggae on the river recently. You guys know that venue, reggae on the river? This is one of my favorite tracks when we played down there. It's called We Take

0: nailed that ending.
1: Make some noise, Jambalaya! Are y'all ready? Are y'all ready? You ready to go home? No.
0: Ha!
1: No.
2: Me either.
1: All right, well, fuck it then. Let's play.

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1: I don't know what to say. I mean, I love y'all, I guess. I love, yeah, that was awesome. Because it's a rebel life. I can't help that.

0: Watch yourself out there, see? Yeah. 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He's a spark plug of the band right there. Give it up for Danny. Danny the Monster, we call him. Yes. We just gonna keep it rolling. Y'all like that? Just boom, boom, boom, boom, boom. Like, all right. Where we at? Like, time wise. Looking good.
1: Okay.
0: Yes. Everybody in the club right now, go to the dance floor. Grab your best friend or your best friend's girlfriend and come to the dance floor. Just grind it. It's a friendly grind. It's an instant classic.

0: Wow. 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Can I get one for the road? Can I get a whoa whoa for the road?
1: Whoa whoa. Whoa whoa.
0: That's nice. Yes, I.
1: Wow. Whoa.
0: That's Jay Bird on the drums right there. Did y'all give him some love? That's Jay Bird on the drums right there.
1: All right, this is where Juice takes a 5-minute break.
2: What?
1: No? All right, never mind.

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Yo. 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Make the most of it. Friday night, what's up?

0: There ain't no justice.
1: Just us.
0: It's just us. It's just us. Nice vibe. Nice vibe. I know what you like. So obviously you weren't here earlier. Obviously you weren't here earlier. We don't repeat songs in one night. You must have been in Everett or something. Tomo or something. Dance hall. Yeah. Maybe you were at Plaza Grill. I don't know.

0: Nice. 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We got a couple more. A couple more from what I hear. If you guys are really loud, we got a couple more. Go. Don't ask for what
1: you want. This is the last song.
0: What?
1: One more in the clip. So get ready, dance your ass off. Hijacking.
2: Oh, this is a hijacker.
0: Lock all the windows. 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
2: I heard y'all back there. All right, all right. We're gonna get it going. We're gonna wait for the rest of the band though, because we've been playing for like a while. Some people had to do some things.
3: Yo, yo,

0: 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We gonna let go, it's Friday night, ho.
1: It's Friday night, yo.
0: Boom!
1: Throw your hands up.
0: That's how we do it. Throw your hands up.

0: 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Put them up.
1: 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Fuck it. One more. Step ahead. Step ahead. My name is Mo Chill. His name is K-Star. His name is Danny the Monster. We got Scotty Irie, Jay Bird on the drums, C-Note on the bass. Together we make juice. This is the last one. Tip your bartender, big up yourself. Thanks for hanging out.

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0: Y'all feeling that tonight? Y'all feeling that tonight?
1: Yeah.
0: Woo! I like it. I like it. Y'all with us tonight. Damn. It's a good crowd.
2: We're going to go ahead and play this next track. It's on the Chronic Rhythm. Make some noise, people. It's on the Chronic Rhythm.
3: That's something to say, y'all.

0: do it again. Do you want the skank to go continuous through?
1: Yeah.
0: All right. Because I can change. Kind of the same time.

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0: That was a
1: yeah. Oh.
0: That was an older song. Now it's getting a little older.
1: Yeah, yo.
0: Not one of our brand newest tunes. Yo. Thank you all very much.
1: Nice vibes tonight.
0: It's nice to be here.
1: Let's run that Drifters track. Yes, yes. Yes, yes, y'all. It's Friday night. I didn't know if y'all noticed.
0: It's Friday night. We're gonna get our little party on. We playing some music. We

0: and twisters, I would say, boom, yeah.
1: Yeah.
0: Is she do be pan them case again, boy? Well, Babylon, wheel out. Yeah, feels so nice. You got to do the same thing twice, as I would say.

0: Yes, my name is Ishi Doobie. Thank you so much. Juice, make some noise for the musicians.
1: Sounds so sweet. Enough respect.
0: Yes, bless up.
1: Give it up for the man they call Ishi over there. Vocalist extraordinaire. Yes.
2: Yeah.
1: All
2: Ishi
1: right.
2: Doobie
1: if
2: in
1: you
2: the
1: didn't
2: place.
1: Know, now you know. We the Juice
2: Ishi
1: crew.
2: Ishi Doobie in the place.
1: My name is Mo Chill. They call him Gideon. They call this man here on the percussion. We call him Scott. Scott, the not dreadlock. We call him King Froggy on the bass. Make some noise. I don't hear y'all clapping. Make some noise. All right, the man behind the kit. We call him Jay Bird. Guitar right here. Guitar. We got Massive Dreadlock on the guitar. Make some noise for him. On the keyboards over here, we got the man they call K-Star. Everybody say K-Star.
2: K-Star.
1: Say K-Star.
2: K-Star.
1: We love you. Yeah, he needs that extra reinforcement. Huh? He really does. All right, Master Gas, yo.
3: Y'all ready for some more music? We're gonna play a little tune, a quick one.

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Step to the party.

0: Yeah. 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
1: And it goes close.
0: Give it up for the band Juice. For Mo Chill. EC Duvet.
2: Run it.
3: And you don't have to raid nobody else's body.

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Yeah, he gets that a lot.

0: 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I know. Yeah. Blah blah. Thanks for coming out.
1: What's the next track?
0: All right, Chronic Rhythm. Let's do it. Let's do it then. Yes, yes, yes, yes, y'all.

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Let the rhythm kick. I like that old school flavor, 1986. I spin the record. I like my vinyl thick. Listen to the rhythm, man, that rhythm sick. You make a suggestion to me. I like the rhythm. Reggae style.

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Yeah, yeah, yeah. 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You got Green Machine coming up next.

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Yeah. We gonna keep on this theme. It's kind of a revolutionary part of our set. I guess our whole set is kind of revolutionary.

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We've established that. It's a positive thing. All right, this next one is kind of new. 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

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I just wanna kick 16 lines. 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

I just wanna kick 16 lines. 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Are you minimized? 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I pitch on the Nolly Cali coast, you see. 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Never drop down, I never drop down. 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Watch out, my friend, we ended again 2010. 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

0: 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You know what gets mine. I never drop dime. 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Yo, take it out, crew. 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King Froggy, the enforcer. 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Yo, huh. Boom. 1, 2, 3. 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Yes. Watch it now.
1: Watch it now.
0: Watch it. People getting popped up here. It's your best friend that's dropping dime on you. We're going to kick the tempo up a little bit.

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We be pimping up in Humboldt County. Yes, they call me P-I-M-P. I'm from the crew, J-C-E. Yes, they call me P-I-M-P. 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

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Check it out. Pop your collar. Pop, pop, pop, pop. Pop your collars all night long. Pop your collar. Pop, pop, pop, pop. Boom. What did he say? Pop your collar. Pop, pop, pop, pop. Whoa. Pop your collar.

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Pop your collar. Pop, pop, pop, pop. What did he say? Pop his collar. Pop, pop, pop, pop. Pop your collar. Pop, pop, pop, pop. Yeah, pop your collar. Pop, pop, pop, pop, pop, pop, pop, pop, pop, pop, pop, pop. Act like you know. Thanks for letting us play for y'all tonight. This is, I'm having fun. Y'all having fun? I'm having a lot of fun. I'll just tell you that right now. This is a party tonight. We're going to party tonight. Hey, y'all want to party? We're partying tonight. Celebration. Hijacking? Oh, okay. This is kind of a serious song, actually. Seriously fun. Let's go. Yo, yo, yo. Another one of those West Coast joints. Act like you know. Yeah, yeah. Wind up your waist. Check it out. It's a hijacking. Let it rock for a second. That's my bad. Check it out.

could just bite off me. 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And every

This is the Juice High Jacket. 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Coming out to let you know. That's right. 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It's Humboldt County, y'all. 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Lights. 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

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Yeah. What we got next? What we got next? Just a plethora of love. Yeah. Watch your back out there, little cuz. This one's for you. Respect the game, and the game respects you back. I always told you that. Yo. Time to make a change, change don't change itself. 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Time to make a change, change don't change itself. 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

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I always told you that. 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

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Boom, boom. Watch your back, watch your back, watch your back, watch your back, watch your back, watch your back, watch your back, watch your back. Look up, look up. Okay, we got one more for y'all, then we're gonna make way for the green machine. I hope you enjoyed yourself. Can you make some noise out there? Can you make some noise? Make some noise, let them know. Let the band know what's happening. All right. Yeah, this is the last one. We call it Instant Classic. Instant Classic. Yes, yes, y'all. And it don't stop. We are Juice. Act like you know Humboldt County. Make some noise out there. That's C-Note. C-Note on the bass. J-Bird on the drums. K-Star on the keys. Scotty Irie on the percussion. My name is Mo Chill. Get your feel, get your feel. Check it out, check it out.

whoa, whoa. 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Yeah, all right. 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

some noise. 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We're going into Pearl. We're gonna do the Pearl next month. April, Arts Alive.

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1: Tanya and I would like to take a second to wish a happy birthday to Mo Chill, the singer that was just up here. If

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Woo! Thank you, everybody, for supporting live music and coming out tonight. We got Green Machine coming up. 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Give it up again for Juice. 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So stick around while we do the switch. 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
3: Oh, shit. That's true.
2: Okay, I was like, what? This album is niceness. Oh, Lord, let me say niceness. Come again.
0: You know what I mean?
2: Oh, Lord, this happened to be the voice of the one easy alongside. And the man coaches for real alongside.

0: 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The Juice Crew and Honey.
1: Yo, watch it now, Casa.

0: Oh, with the country,
1: We're gonna take it out on this course right here.
0: With Lord of mercy.
1: We're gonna take it out on this course out here.
0: With Lord of mercy.
1: Make some love, Gideon. Make some love.
0: With Lord of mercy.
1: We've got to make some love before it's over. Yes.
2: Expect to.

0: Watch me, tell them me.
1: And hopefully we shake your ass tonight.
2: Yeah.
1: You ready?
0: I'm ready, man. What's up?
1: I said I send a little blessing on the right, and then I said enough respect on the right.

0: massive dreadlock.
1: Lord have mercy.
0: Hey, it's hot up here. It's hot up here, Sam. It's a little hot with the monitors, my man.
1: Right here.

0: Yes.
1: Yes. Respect, dude.
0: Nice.
2: Yeah, man.
1: Just dropping off the map left and right.
0: Yeah.
3: Thanks for coming out.
4: Boom.

0: coast, coast. Cause I'm an H to the U. MC.
1: Thanks, y'all. Y'all with us tonight? All right. Shit. That was fun. Y'all fun tonight.

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That's nice. All right. Thanks for coming out and hanging with us tonight, Friday night. Welcome back. Let's do this. I hope everybody had a good summer. Yeah.

0: mais. That's dude, that's nice. Thanks for coming out. We're gonna do this.
1: No, no, no, Kate isn't.

0: Yes. See? Pressure's on the rise.
1: Thank you.
0: Yeah.
2: We got to get the sound just right, so bear with us with the changes in between.
0: Can y'all
2: songs.
0: Hear us out there? Is it loud enough? I'm deaf. I can't. Is it loud? Well, show me some love then. Show me some love.

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0: show me some love, girl. 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What's up? It's Friday night. Yeah. We gonna keep it popping. We gonna keep it rolling. I love that song, by the way. 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
1: transformation.
0: Show me some love. What?

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Yes, I. Juice sound, all original. Act like you know. Yeah. Check it out. Vision Quest.

0: That's right. 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Thanks.
1: Sonny Bray.
2: That was sick.
1: All right, just calm down.
0: Yo, ladies, please, stop throwing your panties up here. Please. 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

0: More time.
1: 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All right. That's what I'm talking about. Okay, that was our intro. That was our intro. Now we're gonna hit the main chorus right now. Main chorus.

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We call him C-Note. C-Note over there. Give him some love. C-Note on the bass. Boom, boom. He's kind of shy. He's kind of shy. We like to expose him. He's not really shy. Whoa, what's next? What we got? Oh.

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Oh, that feels good. That feels good. This next one, I'm sorry.

0: make some noise, Jambalaya. 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That's right. Thanks for coming out. You know, we have decided to forego the set break. We will not have a set break tonight because you guys are so excited. We're just gonna keep this going. Keep this going. It's your birthday. It's your birthday. You don't, you, really. How old are you? She just, 26. Wow. 26. 26. Oh my goodness. Yeah, you're moving into that mature stage.
1: Maybe.
0: What's your name? What's your name? What's your name? It's mature is not bad. I'm just mermaid. Or how she said it, mermaid. All right, this next one's for mermaid then. Birthday girl.

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Get up here right now. 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That's the only way you can keep her in control with you. 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All right, let's go, boys.

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1: That's Mermaid Girl. 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Y'all feeling all right tonight?

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I said, make some noise, Jambalaya! Yeah, hey, we got CDs. Take some of this juice home with you. I'm not talking about the bass player. I'm not talking about the drummer. I'm talking about all of us. Take us all home. Meet this guy on the side of the stage. He's got some CDs for you. CDs. Juice CDs. Make it happen. It was a 420 show. It was sick. Let's do it.

0: on. 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Wow. All you guys had the opportunity to do that right there. She actually did it.
1: Baby, baby,
0: baby, baby, baby. Yeah, wow, she's cute. Hot, hot.
1: Thank you for the help hot. That I like.
0: Let's go then, little cuz, I mean. Yeah.

Yes, yes. They say it's a war on drugs, but it's a war on me. What the fuck is that about? All right. Check it out. Check it out. We got a fat track coming for you next. What do we got? Put me on. Put me on. You know what this is about. Let's go.

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I think they love it, crew. We love it too. Who wants a disc? Nobody's throwing money up here, so. Nobody's throwing money up here, so I'm just giving them away for free. That's a business faux pas. It's not making money. But you're so cool, so. This one is, we play Reggae on the River recently. You guys know that venue, Reggae on the River? This is one of my favorite tracks when we played down there. It's called We Taking Over.

0: Nailed that ending.
1: Yeah, man. Make some noise, Jambalaya!
2: Are y'all ready? Are y'all ready? You ready to go home? No. No.
3: Me either.
2: All right, well, fuck it then. Let's play.

0: That was crazy.
1: I don't know what to say. I mean, I love y'all, I guess. I love, yeah, that was awesome. Because it's a rebel life. I can't help that.

0: Watch yourself out there, see? Yeah. Hey, we got Danny in the corner over here. He's a spark plug of the band right there. Give it up for Danny. Danny the Monster, we call him. Yes. We just gonna keep it rolling. Y'all like that? Just boom, boom, boom, boom, boom. Like, all right. Where we at? Like, time wise. Looking good.
1: Okay.
0: Yes. Everybody in the club right now, go to the dance floor. Grab your best friend or your best friend's girlfriend and come to the dance floor. Just grind it. It's a friendly grind. It's an instant classic.

0: Wow. 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Ah, that was lovely, lovely. Can I get one for the road? Can I get a whoa for the road?
1: Whoa.
0: That's nice, yes, I.
1: Wow.
0: That's Jay Bird on the drums right there. Did y'all give him some love? That's Jay Bird on the drums right there.
1: All right, this is where Juice takes a 5-minute break.
2: What?
1: No? All right, never mind.

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All the beautiful people are still left. Make the most of it. Friday night, what's up?

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0: There ain't no justice.
1: It's just us.
0: It's just us. Nice vibe. Nice vibe. I know what you like. So obviously you weren't here earlier. We don't repeat songs in one night. You must have been in Everett or something. Tomo or something. Dance hall. Yeah. Maybe you were at Plaza Grill. I don't know.

0: I know what you like. Thanks for rocking with us tonight. We got a couple more. A couple more from what I hear. If you guys are really loud, we got a couple more. Go. Don't ask for what
1: you want. This is the last song.
0: What?
1: One more in the clip. 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
2: 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All right, all right. 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Some people had to do some things.
3: Yo, yo,

0: Superstar, I never stop, it's a chill on the micro. We gonna let go, it's Friday night, ho.
1: It's Friday night, y'all.
0: Boom!
1: Throw your hands up.
0: That's how we do it. Throw your hands up. Thanks for coming and supporting the local music, local artists. Spread the word.

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1: 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Fuck it. One more. Step ahead. Step ahead. My name is Mo Chill. His name is K-Star. His name is Danny the Monster. We got Scotty Irie, Jay Bird on the drums, C-Note on the bass. Together we make juice. This is the last one. 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

0: Act like you know.
1: Act like you know.
0: Thanks, y'all. 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This is how we do it. West Coast. 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

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And it just don't stop. 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

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Watch out for Informer. How y'all feeling tonight? Yo, Soundman, if Soundman, you out there, let me get more keys in the drum monitor, please. More keys in the drum monitor. Hey, we gonna get this shit started, right? 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

0: Bum, bum, bum, bum, bum. 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That's like almost like the Encounters, Close Encounters, Close Encounters. 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

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I wish we had more time. 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
1: Yeah.
0: All right.
1: Thank you. 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

0: Hey, that's it. I'll see y'all later. 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
1: You know you must have
2: fun. Thank you tonight. We love y'all for coming out. We want to respect the band for playing such nice music.
1: You must run another one.
3: Yeah, I hear it.
4: Juice Crew. You know, I mean, you're supposed to leave the stage one more. That's the vision. Thank you. We still have Isha Doobie coming up. Yeah. We still have Beryl Alexander coming up.
0: Yeah, yeah.
4: We still have Stevie Coacher coming up.
0: Yeah.
4: We're just getting started here.
0: We're partying all night, Jambalaya. You with us? Yeah, you with us? I don't know, man.
4: We still have Beryl Alexander coming up.
0: Yeah, yeah.
4: We still have Stevie Coacher coming up.
0: Yeah.
4: We're just getting started here.
0: We're partying all night, Jambalaya. You with us? Yeah, you with us? I don't know, man. They don't sound like they're with us.
4: Hey, they're with us.

0: Give it up.
1: We got a question for all of you. The question is, what would you do? We're gonna tell you the answer. C. Baker.
0: Yeah.

0: Give it up for Bear Alexander.
1: C. Baker, everybody.
0: Next, I got my good buddy, Isha Dubé. Come on, my man.
2: Yes, DJ Goldberg.

0: bring it in.
1: Yes, sir. Okay, Jambalaya Argeta. Are you feeling all right? If you are feeling okay, hold on, Benjamin. Say yeah!

0: Yeah, hold on. I can't sing this song alone. I need your participation. And it don't take much. When I get to the chorus, y'all better throw your hands up in the air.
1: Yes, sir. Run it.

Yeah, time is precious. Enough artists on the bill, as I would say. Hold on! My God!

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This is a tune which is a combination between myself, Ishi Doobie, and my good friend Jason. Jason couldn't make it because he's killing it in Italy right now. So make a noise for Jason. 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

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Of course, some of you probably already know it. It's called Like Rain. The premise of this song is that you never know what's going to happen next. So enjoy your good times and make it through your hard times. Zimiazé.

0: Hold on. 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Yeah. 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
1: Yeah.
0: We're about to drop it on you for the very first time. 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
1: Jew drum. Yeah. Jew drum. Are y'all ready for Stevie Kosher? Are y'all ready for Stevie Kosher? Go ahead. This is Everything's Gonna Be All Right. Yeah. Give it up for Jew drum.
2: Everything's gonna be all right, no?
1: Hey, we have to think positive.
2: Yeah, come on, yeah.
1: A lot of negative thinking going on out there.

0: Yeah, man.
1: Give it up for Stevie Culture. Are you guys ready for Stevie Culture?
0: Yeah, man, Stevie Culture. Big up.
1: My man.
0: Respect.
1: You. So thankful for you here, bro. Get it in.
2: Yes, indeed. Are you feeling good? Wow. Everything is going to be all right. You know what I'm saying? Yeah. Yo, Ishidu, where you there? We're going to run King of Kings. You're done.

Give it up for my DJ, y'all. Yes, indeed. Yes, indeed. Now, you know what? You know what? I'll check my list because I just have a limited amount of time and I just want to do all the best song. Now, this one is number three, bro. Number three, yeah. And this one is called Whenever I'm Rolling Down the Street, I just like to say hi to the people I meet. You know what I'm saying?

0: Hey, it's like when you're in the car and you put your hand out.
1: Yeah.
0: And the wind blows it.
1: Yeah.
0: And you're like this.

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I want to go home and everything is right. So you know I'm a superstar, I can't get home if I don't have my car. So let me put this key back, give me a minute, come on. Are we having fun yet? Yeah, man. That's what we like to do, man. Hula Ja, number four. You know, yeah, we love you too, man. We love you.

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I just got something good to say. And this is what I wanna say to y'all, you know what I'm saying? 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You can never depend on anyone to make you happy, you know what I'm saying? Your joy is your responsibility, you know what I'm saying? So if you sit around and wait for someone to make you happy and you get disappointed, you gotta blame yourself, you know what I'm saying? So that's why I'm saying this. Very low.

0: I wanna holler at my crew. This one is for you, Ishidube. 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Miss April May, you know what I say. My brother from Juice, you know we are gonna cruise. When it comes to music, man, you know we can't lose. Joe Murder, this hey. I wanna hear. Stephen Culture, the yonder, take it first. Come give me a clap. Everybody rock. And Stephen Culture, there you up on the microphone. Yeah, give me a beat. Make me rap the street. You know, says Stephen Culture, man, me no outfit weed. Your hands and your mouth is the first instrument. Come on, play for me.
1: Hey!
0: Come on, play for me. Play for me. 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Come on, play for me. Come on, you be my band. You be my band. You're gonna be my band. Keep it going. I wanna freestyle. Come to Jambalaya, everybody clap. Steve Culture on the microphone a rap. And when I'm on the mic, I ain't talking any crap. People want me stay, they don't want me to stop. Stop it from the bottom and we're reaching to the top. And when we hold the microphone, you know we non-stop. Half of my head from my head top. Oh, Mr. Jesse, oh come on. Mr. Jesse coming up and playing on percussion. Yes, I see the

I'm gonna have me some elephant. Oh man, okay. I see the drum, I see the keyboard, I see the percussion, see everything.

0: up. 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Are you ready?
1: Yeah.
0: Come on.

That's original music right there. Act like you know, Jambalaya. Boom. Wicked sound, yo.

make your sound, sound that you like. Big it up, everybody. We got the man coming up. Beryl Alexander, make some noise. 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

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Couple already, me have a boss of in me plane. Yeah, we chat to me virgin, me have a love in me friend. Yeah, me buzzing round the lane and round the bend. Me tell them say me again, tell them again. 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Yeah, me buzzing round the lane and round. 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
0: Family Business was that song.
1: Every time that we come around. Every time that we come around.
0: We got a little something.
1: They're ignoring me right now.
0: Special.
1: But that's okay. We're going to go to Basement Groove, and you know where we practice, where our studio is. It's in Kariki's basement.
0: Deep in the dungeon.
1: And so this is Basement Grooving. 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
0: right. Reggae music. 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

0: Shock, you need to make a holler, holler, y'all. 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Check the beat, new juice selection. 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
1: whoa, whoa, whoa. 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
2: Boys are wicked, man, I'm wicked, wicked sound. 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

0: 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Yeah.
1: That's the fire.
0: Yeah, man. Right, that feels real good. Pass the fire, man. That's kind of ironic, isn't it?
2: Right.

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0: Oh, shit, I can't think of the last one.
1: No!
0: I don't think so. One more time. Sorry, I fucked that up. One more time. Ready? I'm ready. I'm going right into it.

0: It's like on the one though, but you
1: it's
0: gotta
1: the
0: complete
1: four,
0: your
1: yeah.
0: chorus like the full time.
1: So,
0: do you have to do it?

0: think so.
1: Is that what it is?
2: Yeah.
1: Is that
2: yeah.
1: Okay, cool. Well, that makes it easier. Yeah. All right. Want to just do it? Okay.
2: Still got right. Right. I'm fucked it up every time. Where are we going?
0: Right
2: in
0: that
2: fucking
0: ride.
1: Jump up in the ride. Oh, right into
2: jump
1: the
2: ride.
1: Right. Yeah,
2: whatever.
1: Jump up in the
2: no,
1: ride.
2: No, no, no, right. No. Right into
1: you don't want to hear it? Okay.
0: I don't think so.
1: Oh, you know,
0: come on. You got to. Well, you got to start with that.
1: I don't think so.
2: Don't you worry about me. You just start with your part, dude.
0: We gotta worry about.

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1: Bang the cut.
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1: Yeah.
0: Keep that rocking, y'all. 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
0: I do.
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0: 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I just. 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
1: That was crazy, bass.
0: Way fast. Is that what it was? I was like, think, think, think. Ding, ding, ding. 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Yes, you know that you found me. 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

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Yes, it's my crew giving you a contact. 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Yo, you slip from lack of intuition, man. 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Just keep it coming out. That's what we do, we make it scream and shout. It's the crew coming out, it's a new style. 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Yeah. Say we here to move the masses. 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

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No, we make it smiling, yo. 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Just wanna feel the vibe. Every time I keep it live. Don't matter when I touch the mic. You know it's gonna feel nice. And I'm healing in the cool as ice. Call me chill, then you know it's like a diamond light. Every time I'm closing, you know I got the doja. And you know I'm gonna mow ya. Gonna smoke ya, keep it holding. Just choking, just on the mic. How I do it, and you know I take it high. Just wanna show you a little light. Just wanna take it high tonight. Every time I come on the set, don't you know that I'm making ladies scream? Every time they're gonna make my team, they call me the red, gold, and green. Cause I represent every time. Don't you know I'm gonna chant another line? Keep in mind, you know I'm the dime. Just gonna chant a new style. Cause my motion is holding the hold on the doja. Every time I get a rush to composure, just wanna make it older. I said I'm old like a boulder. Rock on. Every time I go long, let's start. Every time I keep it rock, just time. You know I got the knock. Every time you know I'm gonna move your bar. Call me Baby Bar. When I'm coming after y'all, just wanna make it soft. 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
1: That was good, though.
0: No, no. You guys were good.
1: The intensity by which you said that.
0: Yeah, I was. I should have just.
2: You were hitting
0: the. Nobody. Nobody.
2: You were hitting your syllables.
0: Nobody wanted to go. So I felt that it wasn't the right spot. Yeah, I was fucked up. I got lost on that one. Sorry. I don't know, man. Let's try it. Sorry. Let's try it going into the second verse. Second verse. Okay? Second verse. Energy, then seek, then seek. You

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Family business, business, business, business. I need a witness, witness, witness, witness, witness.

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2: yo.
0: The bass is pumping, the beat is jumping.
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0: Rhythm is hyping,
2: yeah,
0: lyrics
2: like
0: is lightning. Grab your girl cause she's about to get frightening.
2: That happens a lot. Tonight. You ready for tonight?
3: When I let her juggle on my neck. Cause she knows I feel her mouth up, and she calls me, and she calls me Dee Dee Wee Dee. Cause she calls me Dee Dee Wee Dee. Yo, what do we got? What do we got? Come on, we focused here. Is that in the set?

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Easy. 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Can't have them. But I got some buried too, but how'd you know about that? I got my paper buried in my backyard. My paper's buried in my backyard. Paper's buried in my backyard. I got my paper buried in my backyard. Paper's buried in my backyard. Dead presidents in my backyard. And my lyrics are locked up in the safe. Get a chill, chill, I'm on the case. 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

Wanna get next to you, flex with you, step to you, none can test us too. 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

0: 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You gotta get the.
1: Not good though.
0: The chirps.
1: That's good for
2: That's
1: you.
2: Not this one, man.
0: Uh-huh.
2: Don't ever fucking confuse these two teams.
0: This is the
2: I'm
0: chirps.
2: Just kidding.
0: It's the chirps, man. This is the chirps, man.
2: Oh,
0: come on.
3: Still excited? It's
0: that bad, huh?
2: Just make.
4: I know, goddamn, Jay. Sorry.
2: Right.
4: I'm not mad.
0: Last night was kind of.
4: Tried to. I know, God.
0: What'd you eat?
2: My stomach's fine.
4: Thanks, man. My stomach's fine, too.
0: Yeah,
4: stomach's fine.
2: That's it.
0: Right.
4: Y'all been eating
2: rice.
4: That shit.
2: All right.
4: You know I'm too legit. I can't never quit. I'm not the head. Stomach's feeling funny. Cause she stole all my money. Shit ain't just.
2: Welcome to my shima.
4: Afghan Gerd Herder mix. I got that Afghan.
2: We're trying to
4: got that Afghan Gerd Herder mix.
0: That'd be sick if he
2: did.
4: He's
2: trying to extend
4: it was the benefit show we did. Oh man, keep record that. Are you recording that? And yeah, just Jay Bird kick like that regular hit beat on it, like that.
0: Just an Afghan go.
4: Yeah. I got that Afghan. Got that Afghan hashish.
0: You've been smoking too much.
4: Give me the hookah. You know I'll use ya. Give me the hookah. And a little cold fire hookah. Give me the hookah. Give me the hookah. And the fire cold.

0: beast in here, soul music.
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0: From the African River Nile. Taking us from the River Nile.
1: What you need? You need a lady. You need some African hitch.

0: 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Would you want that blonde? Would you want that Afghan? Would you want that blonde?
1: She drive me crazy. She drive me crazy. That Afghan hash, it drives me crazy. Yeah. I was traveling through. She had some music, had a little hash pipe, and I take tickets here. Driving through the mountain on a donkey, smoke a little hash. That's how I do when I'm traveling the mountain on a donkey. I need a little hash. That's how I do when I'm going to do an Afghan.

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Take that burger off. You know what I'm called. When I smoke in front of your ass pipe. Take that burger off. You know I'm gonna cough. You make me soft. I need to see it. Take that burger off. You know I'm gonna cough. Make me soft. 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

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You know it's my pleasure. All I can see is your eyes. Sun is set. Pussy's wet. Let me get in. Let me get in. Right into the bird come. I know you won't win. I can see it in your eyes. Just wanna feel it. Huh. Sunrise.

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I've got 5 cows. I want a trade. Can I marry you? I have 5 cows and 2 donkeys. Can I marry you?

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Can I marry you?